0: alza il volume, sei su One Dance.
1: Welcome everybody to the one and only party where you can get the right feelings at the right time. I say this is the place to be. Always the love deep inside of

0: 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In terza posizione c'era Infinity, Usura, Datura, insieme Amigos.
1: 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All shaymen are at your disposal. You are protected. You are protected. We are starting a journey towards the unknown. Destination Infinity. Infinity. Infinity. Infinity.

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1: 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Shut up and sleep with me, come on, and sleep with me. Shut up and sleep with me, come on, why don't you sleep with me? 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
2: Dancing and prancing, grooving, keep on moving, flying, stop your crying, choosing.